Quiet. Order. Order. Order. Quiet. Order. Order. Order. Prime Minister's questions is now about to begin. Mr. Churchill.

0: I assume you have some good reason to call this emergency session of Prime Minister's questions?
1: Of course I have. Mr. Speaker, honorable members, 5 months ago, a Class II frigate of the Royal Navy sustained an unprovoked attack from Chinese forces as it sailed along.

0: Order!
1: Honourable former Prime Minister, no need to remember. What you have said is true, but I have questions for you. If a warship from aboard sailed into the Thames without any permission, should Great Britain greet it with flowers instead of the cannons which were used by the Chinese? Is it beyond doubt that it is intolerable for any country that enjoys territorial sovereignty to give a concession to such a provocation? In this regard, I do not think our country is justified enough to accuse China's military for the so-called attack, and now it is someone else ruling China. He is one of the communist friends of Stalin, and his name is Mao Zedong.

Zambia, one of the world's most inspiring destinations for responsible nature-based travel. A place where travel isn't hurried, immersive, and deeply restorative. Where every journey supports conservation, communities, and cultural heritage. Vast landscapes offer space, tranquility, and a genuine sense of escape. Comfort that is refined, sustainable, and in harmony with the environment. Home to one of the world's greatest natural wonders. And vast wilderness areas that remain among Africa's most untouched. Encounters here are authentic, meaningful, and uncrowded. From river safaris to aerial views, Zambia reveals nature in remarkable ways. New low-impact technologies are enhancing exploration while protecting wildlife. Tourism designed not only to preserve nature, but to strengthen it for future generations. New lodges and camps are expanding Zambia's tourism landscape, creating new opportunities to explore the country's remarkable diversity while supporting conservation and local communities.

improved air links and logistics are making Zambia easier to reach than ever before. Increasing international interest reflects the country's unique natural and cultural assets. Those seeking meaningful experiences and genuine connection with nature. Opportunities for collaboration and sustainable growth. 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